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0: Wanna get soaked? Wanna film a tape on a speedboat?
2: We smell a Californication.
0: Everything grows in the concrete.